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if you wanna play. 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I've shattered the ceiling, there's blood on the floor. 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

July. Can't miss the night under the light. Known as Mr. Saturday Night, party is set to deliver an unforgettable show packed with the chart popping and topping. It is high and energy performances. Whether you are backbone in boon for the summer or just looking for the perfect night out, this is your excuse to grab your friend and make it night to remember. मजा आने वाला है इसकी और जानकारी के लिए आप इनके ऑफिशियल वेबसाइट जाके चेक कर सकते हैं। फिलहाल कहीं जाइएगा नहीं, सुनते रहिए मोनिका के साथ रेडियो नायरा, पक्का देसी पक्का लोकल।

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1: Well, hamare triangle mein art in the park celebrate hone wala hai bahut jaldi. 17th Juid artist lined the street next to the park in downtown Balding Rock selling art of the all fashion. Whether it's jewelry, furniture, lawn ornament, pottery, textile, painting or functional art you are looking for, Art in the Park has it. All of the art in the show is hand-selected by a committee of local experts as fine as art and handcraft. The annual Art in the Park is a seasonal event held once in a month. The remaining art is park gate air in August. And in September, up to October, फिलहाल कहीं जाइएगा नहीं, सुनते रहिए मोनिका के साथ रेडियो नायरा, पक्का देसी पक्का लोकल.

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1: Well, hamara Triangle Meet, Flowing Rock Charity Horse Show Hunter Jumper Post Division Celebrate hone wala hai. The Hunter Jumper Division of Flowing Rock Charity Horses Show focuses on feats of eligibility and strength with the post jump of the turn that horses and riders have to navigate. This spectacular part of the show serves as preliminaries and final that show shortly after. Participants decorate their stable for added flair. Food truck will be offered delicious treat and render their theme wares. मजा आने वाला है, मिस मत करिए, जरूर एंजॉय करिए. फिलहाल कहीं जाइएगा नहीं, सुनते रहिए मोनिका के साथ रेडियो नायरा, पका देसी पका लोकल.

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This is Bollywood Bliss with me, Bharti, on your tune frequency Naira. And Shraddha Kapoor's fan will have to wait a little longer for Eetha as the film has been postponed from its August 28, 2026 release date to December 4, 2026. Directed by Lakshman Udekar, the film marks Shraddha's return after 3-2 and is based on the inspiring true story of Tamasha Queen Vithabai Bhau Mang Narayan Gunkar. Eetha also stars Sandeep Hooda, Mohammad Zeeshan, Ayub and Anant Joshi. The film will clash with Fauzi Ranger and Akshay Kumar's Anees Bazmi's next. I think it will stand out, man. The film looks so amazing and the story itself is very inspiring. So I think it can do magic. Well, stay tuned for more. I'll be back only on Naira.

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And you know, Yo-Yo Honey Singh takes a playful dig at Badshah over his stage name. During his recent appearance on Samay Rana's India's Got Latent, Badshah was asked who came up with his stage name. The rapper claimed that he named himself Badshah. Soon after, an own interview of Badshah went viral where he had a different version of the story. In the clip, he revealed that Honey Singh had suggested the name, telling him, "You live like a Badshah." Reacting to the resurfaced video, Honey Singh seemingly took a cheeky dig at his former collaborator, referring to Badshah as his nalayak aulad in this comment section. Honey Singh's comment quickly caught netizens' attention, with fans revisiting the duo's long-standing equation and the story behind Badshah's iconic stage name. This is actually funny, man. Stay tuned for more. I'll be back only on Naira. Honey Singh.

From you, Yohani Singh taking a fresh dig at Badshah and calling him Meri Nalayak Aulaad to Tamanna Bhatia set to wrap her London schedule for Ragini 3 this month. And Imran Hashmi denying reports of playing Mahmood in the upcoming R.D. Burman biopic. Here are the latest B-Town updates you need to know. This is Bollywood Bliss with me, Bharti, on your tune frequency, Naira, and let's have Bollywood Tea of the Day. Honey Singh takes a dig at Badshah, calls him Meri Nalayak Aulaad. And Himrit Kaur marks Savan Shivratri with Mahadev's divine blessing. Aditya Shetty wishes dad Sunil Shetty on his birthday with a heartwarming throwback. Tamanna Bhatia to wrap Ragini 3's London schedule this month. Film is not everything in life, said Amisha Patel, says she has seen a way bigger life beyond Bollywood. Imran Hashmi denies reports of playing Mahmood R.D. Burman biopic, said I haven't been approached. Stay tuned for more filming stories like this. I'll be back only on Naira.

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And Katrina also thinks like that only. So it's a common thinking, I can guess, right? This is Bollywood Bliss with Nee Bharti on your tune frequency Naira. And you know, years before marrying Vicky Kaushal and welcoming their son Vihan, Katrina Kaif had spoken about her dream of starting a family. In a 2019 interview with Filmfare, the actor reflected on growing up without a father figure and how it shaped her desire to give her future children a different experience. Katrina had said, "Not having a father figure does create a certain vacuum and makes any girl feel vulnerable. When I have kids, I want them to have the experience of being with both parents. It must be nice for those who have strong fatherly support, a male figure who loves you unconditionally." Her thoughts on family and stability were not new, with the actor having also spoken about her version of family in earlier 2010 interview with Cosmopolitan India. Man, I am definitely sure she is a great mother. She will do all the right thing for her son, and I can't wait to see the glimpse of baby Vihan also. I'm so sure he must be very cute like her mother. Stay tuned for more. I'll be back only on

Let's know the take of Ranbir Kapoor on Ramayan VFX criticism. This is Bollywood Bliss with me, Bharti, on your Dune Frequency, Naira. And Ranbir Kapoor, in an interview with Collider, said, "I think there are a large number of people who will become like CGI critics. They see a trailer and they always criticize. It's not good. It's like this. It's like not so good. That's quite funny. Sometimes because people don't know how it works, how people think it's like just use some AI and something, you know. And VFX is done. I think it's tricky right now to impress the audience with authentic CGI." It's very tricky. Nowadays, everyone has their personal opinion, so you can't please everyone, man. And you should not try also. Well, stay tuned for more. I'll be back only on Naira.

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This is Bollywood Bliss with me, Bharti, on your tune frequency, Naira. And Superman star Nicholas Hoult has been cast as Guillermo Lockhart in season 2 of HBO's Harry Potter series. Hoult, who recently played Lex Luthor in James Gunn's Superman, will take on the role of charismatic and famously self-obsessed defense against the dark arts professor. The part was previously played by Kenneth in the film Harry Potter and the Chamber of Secrets. The Harry Potter series is set to premiere on December 25 on HBO and HBO Max, with season 1 adapting Harry Potter and the Philosopher's Stone. The already renewed second season will be based on Harry Potter and the Chamber of Secret. What do you think of Nicholas Hoult as Lockhart? Achhe lagenge, mujhe to bade achhe lagenge. Stay tuned for more. I'll be back only on Naira.

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And Deepika Padukone plays a pregnant woman who fights for survival from an emotional thread in the film, with her portion set in the Puranic Vedic era. And Janhvi Kapoor is set to play a fierce tribal queen described as one of the major pillars of Raga. And Rashmika Mandanna reportedly plays a guide and protector who helps Deepika's character navigate the dangerous world and became instrumental in her fight for survival. All the three characters look so amazing, yaar. Can't wait to watch them together on screen. Stay tuned for more. I'll be back only on Naira.

0: Farhan Akhtar takes a cheeky dig at Ranveer Singh amid Don 3 controversies. It seems to be a pattern. This is Bollywood Bliss with me, Bharati, on your tune frequency, Nara. And you know, Farhan Akhtar, while discussing how Saif amongst Koi Dil Chata Hai, said, "For me, it was just like my head was destroyed because when we met him, when we got into it, there was nobody else who could have played that part. It was just impossible. That was a true heartbreak for me. It was a month away from filming, which seems to be a pattern nowadays." We know ki aap kise keh rahe hain, but it's okay, hota hai. Stay tuned for more. I'll be back only on Nara.
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Emma DeGray bids an emotional farewell to House of the Dragon. This is Bollywood Bliss with me, Bharti, on your tune frequency, Naira. And yes, Emma DeGray says goodbye to House of the Dragon after an unforgettable journey as Rey Nara and Targaryen, reflecting on the hundreds of talented people who brought the fantasy series to life. DeGray called working alongside them a gift. Yaar, we get so much attached to those characters ki hame bura lagne lagta hai, hai na? Stay tuned for more. I'll be back only on Naira.

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This is Bollywood Bliss with me, Bharti, on your tune frequency Nair. And 20 years later, Kabhi Alvida Na Kehna still stands out for its breathtaking visual. From the stunning New York backdrop to the larger-than-life frames, Karan Johar's distinct visual storytelling gave the film an aesthetic that remains unforgettable. A celebration of colors, locations, fashion and cinematic frames that made Kabhi Alvida Na Kehna a visual treat. You should watch this film agar aapne nahi dekhi hai. 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

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This is Bollywood Bliss with me, Bharti, on your tune frequency, Naira. And you know, Prince Narula on fatherhood said the daughter Ekleen has changed him in a ways he never imagined, and he calls his little girl a goddess sent by God. Exactly what he said, let me tell you. He told, since Ekleen has come, I spend 70% of my time with her. If she's not there, I FaceTime her. A girl's father is different from everyone else. It's a blessing. I feel that God had given me a goddess. I have to take care of her. Now I am doing things for her. Yes, she does a lot of drama. She's growing up and I'm very happy. Her father is always possessive about his daughter. I'm the same. Wow, man. I love those fathers who love their daughter unconditionally. Well, stay tuned for more. I'll be back only on Naira.

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Let's have a look at OTT releases of this week. This is Bollywood Bliss with me, Bharti, on your tune frequency, Naira. And the coming week brings a diverse selection of film series and documentaries across major streaming platforms. So firstly, you will get to see Cocktail 2, which reuses

the spirit of Homi Ajandania's 2012 film through a new story characters. Then Akri Sawal, Namashi Chakraborty's play Vicky Hegde, a talented but unpredictable scholar who publicly challenges his mentor Professor Gopal Nadkarni, portrayed by Sanjay Dutt after his thesis on the RSS is rejected. Then A Child of My Own, filmmaker Meiti Alberdi explores a disturbing real-life case from Mexico involving Alejandra, a young woman who, after suffering multiple miscarriages and facing immense family pressure to have a child, pretended to be pregnant and abducted a newborn in 2009. Then A Rupee, a seemingly ordinary robbery takes a supernatural turn when two thieves accidentally free a Yakshini that has been trapped inside a doll at the Arunathu estate. Then Don't Say Good Luck, Sunny Sandler stars as Sophie, a teenager preparing to headline her school production of Waitress. Then Moriya, the series offers a fictionalized and highly stylish exploration of the life and career of Argentine entertainment icon Moriya. Then Moreno, the three-part documentary follows Jose Mourinho's remarkable football journey, bringing with his breakthrough Champions League triumph with FC Porto in 2004 and tracing his subsequent stints with Chelsea, Inter Milan, Real Madrid, Manchester United, Tottenham, Roma and Ferencváros. Then My Best Friend, His Girlfriend and Me. Ollie and Mads have been inseparable friends for years, but their equation changes when Mads being dating Rebecca. Then My Brilliant Career, Miles Franklin's celebrated 1901 Australian novel gets its first television adaptation after the story was previously made into a 1979 film starring Judy Davis and Sam Neill. The Nando Between Two Worlds, a Sintonia film. The feature-length film brings the story of Netflix's long-run Brazilian series Sintonia to a conclusion. Then Power Book, Third Raising Canon Season 5. Then Rachel Season 4. Then This and That, Everything in Between. Then Tires Season 3. Then Amtetho. And the last one, which is Women in Blue Season 2. So which one are you looking for? For which film you are excited the most? Well, stay tuned for more. I'll be back.

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This is Bollywood Bliss with me, Bharti, on your tune frequency, Naira. An element actor, Saurabh Sachdev, believes that the unpredictability of what will click the audiences could be the cinema's greatest strength. The actor set to star in Nitish Tiwari's Ramayana and who most recently featured in Satluj said that not knowing what will work keeps the creative process alive. I think this follows for our lives also. Like, we don't know what will be the next step and what we will be doing next. So, it keeps us going. Well, stay tuned for more. I'll be back only on Naira.

wanna play? Fall in line, little boy. Cause you can't run away. There's nowhere to hide. There's nowhere to go. I've shattered the ceiling. There's blood on the floor. A fight to the finish. Or a kiss goodbye. Get your last wish, baby. Cause you're gonna die.

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This is Bollywood Bliss with me, Bharati, on your tune frequency, Naira. And Akshay Kumar and Priyadarshan have built a successful creative partnership over the years, particularly with their comedy films. However, their upcoming collaboration, Hawan, marks a significant departure from that familiar territory. And the actor's intense appearance and the first look reflect the nature of his character in Hawan. Akshay revealed that the role is not someone who operates in morally grey territory, but is genuinely evil. Speaking to Hindustan Times, the actor shared, "As the title goes, I'm playing Hawan, and my character has no grey shades. He's out and out evil. I always wanted to play a psycho on screen with my last 4-5 films. I have tried to switch between completely different genres, comedy, horror, action, drama. This is my first time playing evil in the truest sense. I like to constantly challenge myself, and Hawan is that challenge for me. I think it will be a good challenge for the audiences also, because it will be so different this time to watch Akshay doing something else which he had done in past. Well, stay tuned for more. I'll be back only on Naira.

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